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1: 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How do I feel? How does it look like? I don't think that shot, that camera's ever shot me any happier. Yeah.
2: Was that not what you interview said? Okay.
3: How do you feel?
1: That's why you get into
2: it. What was that saying?
1: Just saying, the camera is. Okay, then how do you feel?

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1: 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And then I also want to alert them on collection, they must please come with $100. This is just for administration for the authority.
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1: 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Advertise any objections from there on, chairperson will approve. If there's no objection, and you will have your certificate, and there you can go to GIPF, those that are working government, go and apply a loan to upgrade your resident or your farming unit.
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1: 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And Kgosi will also be coming to Mokala a day before. So I'll travel the Monday. The Tuesday there will be a caucus meeting at the office, or we'll still discuss where the venue will be so that I can hear from the community what are their thoughts on the proposed amino settlement to be upgraded to a village.
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0: 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And then there was back and forth hearings, and at the end they have discovered that we are in the settlement area.
1: E rile ka ngwaga wa 2021 kgosi o itlhagisa gore gana gana le motho a na a ikopetse setsha mo mokala, mme e be le gore kopo ya gago ga ya motho yo ga e kgone go ka atlega, ka gore ditherisano di 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
0: But I've taken this matter as far as asking Honorable Sankwasa to give me a legal representative to advise the authority on the legal status of Mokala. And the burning questions was up to date that I haven't received from the Omeka Regional Council or the Aminio Settlement to say that in 2002 the leaders have signed and agreed on these boundaries. But yet, at the same time, they had allowed the traditional authority to give land from back in as far as 1997 to till date, and they only picked up this era in the year 2021. So that matter I've brought to Honorable Sankwasa, and I said, please, I need the legal advice. I need somebody so that we can give our views. Are we within or what not the error? How do we fix it? And that is the reason I also want to hear from the community and the caucus, so that we speak in one voice when we engage the Amino settlement with the mechanism on the upgrade, to say that no, we are welcoming the settlement to be upgraded to a village. However, we just want to be excluded from that development. But I just want us to have a discussion on it and in a professional way, so that we don't go and tway-tway there. We give our point, our views and valuable motivation on that, and then I think they will advise us. Will our grievance be heard, or should we wait between the government attorney to come and mediate and see if we can still have our view and can it be repealed?
1: Se kgosi a se buang gaetso ke gore kgang e o buang ka yone ya go tswa ngwaga wa 2022 ya molelwane ya gore mokala yaano le ne a tsentswe mo molelwaneng wa toropo kana wa motsesetoropo, o ne a 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

0: ka September ya go metela batho ditshaba ba ikwadisitseng. So ke batho ba le kae ba santseng ba letile?
1: Man, they are getting all of you because people are ever since government GIP said that you can borrow from your pension on to build the request has become more, and then even the youth have started having interest to own a piece of land. So people are starting to say, man, thinking, okay, when I retire, where am I going to retire? So I think that that understanding is coming through, and it's growing. The discussion is between youth, and so slowly, one and one, day by day, they are doing that small request. And I'm always advising, go to the headman there so that the headman can say, where's the available land? How far is it from the water? How far is it from the electricity? So that you are aware when you start developing your place, this is the challenges and so on. So I think it's just to educate more the youth there. The elders that have stayed there before, centuries, that haven't registered, we also encourage them to register their land. So
0: kgatlego ya oketsega, batho ba le bantsi ba na le kgatlego ya go ikwadisa, segolo thata bašwa, gore ba ne le ditsha tse e leng tsa bone, gape le gone ba ba berekang e sa le GIPF a bulela gore nyang ba ba berekelang goromente e kware ba ka adima mo di-pensioneng tsa bone ba ikagela ditsha kana ko magaeng kwa, mme fela kgatlego e tswelela ka gona e ntse e gola. 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
1: Man, the understanding is after Farm Alpha was bought, yeah, there was also some talks on there will be more farms that be bought for extension, but at the same time the farmers that are within the settlement areas who needs to move out to make space for development, there's also been a request we should also consider them. But as we spoke, nothing, no paper, no discussion yet has come, but those talks were there to say no, there must be farms bought to extend Aminos and at least to allow more breathing space for those that are limited into farming. So those are still in the air. I don't have anything and don't have in front of me, but those are things that will possibly still come. And with this new land bill, the resettlement, they'll be going for a workshop on the new bill. High income, middle income, low income, where you, when you're low income, not aggressive farmer, you'll maybe get, example, 100 hectare. When you're middle extensive farmer, maybe you'll get 500 hectare. When you're a very aggressive farmer, maybe you'll get 1,000 hectares. So I think maybe that models will come into this farm to say, chiefs, do not give just solely for farmers, but look in this model that we have brought forth, consider this. So I think more people will be resettled in future.
0: Yeah. So sa khosi ya se bua mogaetsi mo potsone ke botsa ke gore khanya go oketsa mino se e tswa khakala me rile malobanyana ha ka dingwe ga ke ngwa gola lengwe gola re utla go dipolase ya alpha re kilo ke 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
1: The land bill is a discussion, but I think Omaika Regional Council, Omaika itself didn't have a consult ever. I think it was more in the southern, northern Caprivi. So I think this is just a chance that Omaika can they give the input on the land bill. So it will take today and tomorrow, and from there we wait whether it will be given to the national council, and then to be debated a bit in parliament, and then I think the bill will be passed. But I think it also has to go through the traditional council of meeting. I think we're meeting this year in September, so we're also hoping that bill also to come to us for final input, and I think from there it will be ready to go to parliament.
0: Se sengwe kgosi o fetang ka sone ke gone gore phuthego e tsweletseng ya kakanyetso ya mmu gompieno le kamoso mo Omaheke kana mo go baabese bagaetso ba goroge kgaolo ya Omaheke ke gone gongwe bonang 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

0: Joining me in studio today is none other than Monica Shapa, one individual that's played a vital role that is in Namibian football, more specifically focused on the girl child. Monica, welcome to the playbook.
1: Thank you so much. And
0: quite excited to have you today here, Monica, as we'd definitely love to unpack who Monica Shapa is and, of course, the role you've played in Namibian football. So maybe just from the very, very onset, tell us who Monica is and where Monica is from.
1: So I was born in Walvis Bay.
0: You are Bainar?
1: Yes, was born in Walvis. I was baptized in Walvis.
0: Okay.
1: And then I moved to Windhoek to start my grade one.
0: Okay.
1: At Mandume Primary School, I think, and then I moved over to Vanada Primary School. So that is where everything started. So I'm a mother of one,
0: okay,
1: but also a mother to all of to a lot of our girls and boys,
0: mm-hmm,
1: and and somebody just love life.
0: A yes. Lover of life, you say?
1: Yes.
0: So considering that you say you are born in Walvis Bay and but schooled in Windhoek, do you associate yourself as a Bainar or a Windhoeker, or where do you place yourself?
1: You know what? I'm very fortunate, eh?
0: Yeah.
1: I'm from Windhoek.
0: Okay.
1: However, I also have roots in Angwena region because my mom is from Angwena region.
0: Okay.
1: And my dad is from Angola. So I'm an all-rounder, but I'm more Windhoeker than anything else.
0: Ish. Bainar, you heard here. She associates with being a Windhoeker.
1: Yes.
0: Okay, cool. So Monica, you've played such an important role in football, Namibian football, and especially in just the upliftment of the girl child, you know. But maybe just before we dive into that, did you have any interest in sports as a young Monica, especially at Mandume and afterwards?
1: I started playing netball. I was

0: grade three.
1: Okay.
0: That was, I think, 91, if I can recall, at Vanada Primary School. So I fell in love with the, there was a netball court. I did not really understand netball. And then the late Ndemi Pondoka, may her soul rest in peace, she used to come and get her daughter from school. And one day she came with a ball and was standing there. And she shot this one from, you know, from the line, you know, the netball court.
1: Yes.
0: From the line, and it was like, oh, wow, I wanted to do that. And immediately... Yeah. I then started playing a netball at Vanada Primary School because we had one of the best facilities. We had a football a football pitch. We had two netball courts. We have a whole sports facility there. And at that time, the school was new. So I just fell in love and I started playing netball and I did hockey as well. And I played football with the boys in the street. So I played football, but back in the street.
1: So that's where the passion for football came about.
0: Yes.
1: Okay. So and with the netball, how until what age did you, you know, play netball?
0: I played netball since grade two until I finished school. And I think when I was still in school, I went to Tigers. I played netball for Tigers. A lot of people don't know,
1: Okay.
0: But, you know, I had some injuries with my knees and I had to really quit. But also before that, I also played basketball. I went to up to national level. I think we were one of those founding members of basketball at the UN Plaza with the boys. And I made it to the nationals. And our first international for myself was basketball when we went to Swaziland. Yeah, so...
1: So not only a soccer lover or fanatic, but a sports fanatic, actually.
0: Yes, definitely.
1: Okay.
0: Yes.
1: So football, when and how?
0: Football, I honestly cannot even say when, but also one of the people that played a very important role was Indis Tamaseb, who used to play for Black Africa.
1: Yes.
0: And Indis was a father figure because my dad traveled, so he was never there. So we stayed in the same street. He took care of us, and he would go to matches. And that is where I've really, really learned to, you know, love, beside the playing in the street with the boys. It was a cool game, but obviously those years, ladies playing football was not so, you know.
1: Yeah.
0: But I grew the passion for football. Just seeing Indies and the people coming, you know, the passion when you were standing around. I think by then, Chief Sanders was still in the Premier League.
1: Of course.
0: And they'll come to his house and, you know, the guys are discussing. I know I was still very young. They are talking football and you can't help it but just fall in love with it.
1: So obviously, having gone to Mandume, wasn't the obvious inclination would obviously be to support the Tigers. Was that the case, or because of Indies association, did you lean more towards Chief Santos?
0: No, I was never a Chief Santos supporter. I've always been a Tigers supporter, and that's why I've played netball for Tigers.
1: Yeah.
0: It's just them seeing. I've known, because also I have a lot of friends in Bambo location, so I'll go there. And also the one thing I can tell you is that when we moved from Valfest, I stayed in Bambo Tin at my uncle, the late... at the Franz's house before we initially moved to where we grew up in Vanada. But I've always supported Tigers until I moved to Tora Magic. So, yeah.
1: And that's exactly where I was going to now, you know. I mean, having been a Tigers supporter all those years, the obvious route would have been, you know, from Tiger supporter into Tiger's administration. Where did you miss the turn?
0: No, remember before I started administration for Tora Magic, I was faced with Spartans. Spartans was a club that we focus on the youth of Comersdale. So it was an academy that was based in Comersdale by my former boss, Gary Grotzinger, a man that is very dear to my heart. He brought me into administration. I had zero understanding of how to do administration, but he trusted me, obviously based on the things that he saw, the

0: leadership that you've seen I had when, because we're working directly. So from there, I think because all the guys at Total Magic, if you look at Isaka Matka, another father of mine that I'm very fortunate to have now that my dad is gone, he took over that role. You have Timo and I coming for a long time.
1: Is it Timo Chongarero?
0: Timo Chongarero.
1: Okay.
0: Jake's Amaning, we met at Tigers. He was then, I think before he was a coach, and then he became, obviously, he's also from Bambu location, and we were friends before that. So it was just the obvious thing that when Jake's and Isaac moved from Tigers, and they went over, and they asked me to, you know, to come and assist, and I took the opportunity because they were friends, they were family.
1: So my question is, would you say that there wasn't an opportunity to do a similar thing with Tigers, like as in have a development program that caters to Tigers?
0: No, I don't think, you know what, I always say everything happens for a reason. Mm-hmm. So Total Magic was the obvious one to introduce me to football at the high level.
1: Of course.
0: That it was ordained. It is what it is.
1: Okay.
0: Yeah.
1: And then that is where your passion for football administration obviously was kind of like birthed or, you know, brought to the fore, you know. How was that transition then into going to serve women from the boy child?
0: No, I've always watched football. I think I did a lot of, like I said, administration. I did FIFA. We're also among the modern day, you know, the just concluded FIFA administration course that was done now. I've done that, I think, in 2015 with Ashford Mamelodi, one of the best in football. And I think I just fell in love with it. So I've already had a passion with Spartans. So it was really just moving from second division over to Premier League. And I think also the role that I got at Total Magic as the first as a team manager and overall administrator for the club. So I was the last between the team, the players and the owners. And really an independent role that allowed me to take responsibility. They give me an accountability to say, look, if you say it's A, it's A. If there was discussion about a coach, I would be in there making decisions. Mm-hmm. And yeah.
1: Okay. So Monica, tell us about the role, you know, because it could appear that roles are sometimes misconstrued, you know. The role of a team manager, especially we'll come to the girl child in a boy setup, you know. What is the role supposed to be, you know, and how do you feel you fed in that role? What impact has it had on your life as well?
0: I think importantly, the first thing as a team manager, you need to have a heart for people. You need to be able to understand. And I think one thing that Jake's Amaning embedded in me is the thing, for you to be a better manager, you need to first understand the players. You need to know their background. You need to, when he comes and he says, hi, I'm okay, is the player okay or not? Mm-hmm. And also to, just to, like for me personally, being a team manager was almost like an operational manager from a, if you look at work-wise.
1: Corporate structure.
0: Of corporate structure.
1: Yes.
0: It was more of operation. I would last with the coach. I make sure in terms of the food, the needs, what the coach wants, because the coach doesn't have time to go to, you know, to the owners. So it was a whole operation that I was doing. So I think I was always more than a team manager per se. Mm. And, you know, with to even looking at the finance budgets, I did budgets for the team, obviously with our financial person who was in charge. But in terms of what we needed weekly, you know, whether it's medical, whether it's, you know, all those things. So I get the budget for the medical team from the coaches, and you go through before you give it to the owners. So I honestly, just being from the onset, I was a team manager, yes, on paper, but I was more operation. And even operated on strategic levels for the team.
1: Wow.
0: Yes.
1: So would you say then that being a team manager or an operations manager for the boy child is similar to that of the girl child? If not, what would you say is the distinction?
0: It's honestly, let me say this. When we took over, which is now the Ongos ladies, it was then Total Magic ladies. So I came in with the same set. I became the chairperson of the club. So I think it was one of the reason why Total Magic Ladies was winning the league was not by accident. It was the

planning, the execution, the people around the team. So we are team managers. I've trained a lot of team managers. If you see now, the former, all the team managers that were with Tora Magic with the boys when I left, they went through my hands. And not just that, other teams as well. So that it's really no difference because football should be structured. The only difference is obviously how you're going to handle ladies versus the boys because I'm a mother. So I work with girls and the mother's instinct comes in. But I'm very hard as well because I don't want to distinguish between being a girl child and a boy child. When you play football, you play football. And that is the difference. That's it. It's really gender, but with the girls, and especially I'm talking about the Ongos ladies now, which was Tora Magic, we handle them the same way. And that's the only way they man up.

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Moretsi, a legend.

0: The question is then, would you say that we need more lady team managers in the women's football, or does it not matter what gender you put in there? Because you are one that has existed in both worlds.
1: For me, it doesn't matter, but also, I think, and we need to understand this, people get positions because you are competent. So we must never take away that we want to put a woman there because to balance gender equal. I'm not one that believes in that. But if something you've seen, I've advocated on social media as well, is that we cannot say we are developing women's football, we are developing women in football, and then comes representation at regional level. I'm not even talking about national level. At regional level, you have a whole setup of technical team of just men. It doesn't work like that. Mm. Because statistics, if you go to the association, will tell you that the best medics that we have in this country are ladies. It will tell you that we need to do safeguarding because that is a requirement from FIFA. And safeguarding needs a gender balance in the team, whether it's male or female. It cannot go where, when it comes to ladies, you have a male coach, you have what, and it's male. But the opposite cannot be true about men. And just currently, that we have two female coaches that got their B license. We have your Donatas, we have your Julias, we have your Helvis doing great work at CAF level, at FIFA level. So what is the problem that locally that cannot happen? So women are much more capable. Look at Blue Waters. They're having a head coach. She's a lady. Kasauna is a lady. She won the newspaper cup with Kunene. So it shows you that when you put women in certain positions because they deserve to be there, that they do much better things.
0: They can thrive.
1: Yes.
0: Okay. We will now be going into a short break. Please do stay tuned.

You briefly took us through your journey in football, of course, the roles you've played, that is in the boy child, the girl child, and in football administration in general. And yeah, it got me wondering, you know, especially with the amount of work you've put into football, some would think you have 30 hours, you know, in your day, you know. But for those that are keen or interested to know, what does Monica get up to when she's not at a football pitch, you know, chanting for the Orange Army?

0: by choice.
1: Okay.
0: She grew up in Arandes where the grandmother was in Windhoek, and she started playing football in Erongo.
1: Okay.
0: And she then went to GFA, which is one of the best academies for females. It's the Girls Football Academy. And then this year she moved to Windhoek City. You know, Windhoek City is one of those clubs that I really admire in terms of the structure. It really reminds me of Tora Magic,
1: yes,
0: where we always wanted. So they have a similar setup. But she made her own choice. She's 21 now. She turned 22, so
1: okay,
0: she really make her own choice.
1: Okay.
0: I'm not responsible for what she wants.
1: And are there any plans to one day see her play for Ongos, ladies?
0: I don't put people under pressure. She knows that she's an independent thinker.
1: Yes.
0: I think she's really the exact of who I am.
1: Mm.
0: Yeah, so if you got, she's very smart, very intelligent child.
1: Mm.
0: So if you get to talk to her, you will see that she's an independent thinker, makes her own decision.
1: Yes.
0: So, but I would love for her to one day play for Ongos, but for now, being at Windhoek City,
1: yes,
0: my heart is at peace.
1: Okay.
0: Because of the people that is surrounding her.
1: So she has a match at 2 o'clock and Ongos has a match at 2 o'clock. Who are you going to watch?
0: I'm going to watch Ongos because she's so scared. You know what? There's a lot of she said, look, if she's playing and if she knows I'm there, she doesn't perform the way she should. She's so scared because
1: she knows you're watching.
0: Yeah, and also think she thinks I'll judge her, you know, go hard on her, like I'll go hard on the players and stuff.
1: Mm.
0: So because I don't distinguish between my daughter and others, I tell you what it is. I have no gray areas in my life, so it also applies at home. But I'd rather go watch Ongos than she's in good hands. I think I had a discussion with a coach, I had a discussion with a team manager, and I think at the current stage, like I said, she's in good health. She's 22 now. So, yeah, I'd rather go watch Ongos. Ongos for a reason, because remember, I'm the chairperson.
1: Of course.
0: And I need to see what is going on around the team. So that is my first responsibility.
1: Okay.
0: Yes.
1: So earlier you mentioned basketball, and I'm sure this is something that a lot of people did not even know. I didn't even know you played basketball. What are other, just sports achievements that you are most proud of that we might perhaps not be aware of, or just something you've achieved in football, in sports?
0: Look, I've won a school championship with Eshipena. I remember we played the final and we were just five, because my other teammates had to think there was a match at Independence.
1: Is this netball now?
0: No, in basketball.
1: Basketball, okay.
0: Yeah, so I won gold medal with, they took me to the national team. And then, yeah, I think that was the biggest achievement with Tigers. Obviously, at the time, Tigers was very competitive. And at the time, there was Black Africa, Orlando Pirates, and, you know, United and Wanderers them doing. So we haven't really, I think we won, the biggest was winning second place in Ochivarongo, and we came back, and then we think we ended third in terms of the netball. But for me, overall, I think my biggest achievement, to be honest, is what I've achieved with Tora Magic, and they will always have a special place
1: in your heart,
0: in my heart.
1: Yeah.
0: Yes.
1: So, are there perhaps any aspirations, be it personal or in sports, that you are looking forward to, in the very near future?
0: Yeah. Look, I'm now gearing towards 45, in case you didn't know. So after 50, I want to go sit and watch.
1: I would have thought 25, but okay, you said 45.
0: I'll go sit and go watch. But I think, look, it was a very short stint to be part of the executive council member of the Football Association. But I'm putting it out there that in the next 5 years, if not the president of the Football Association, the vice president. Look, I was already the sports commission. I was a vice chairperson in the interim committee. I've served the national agenda.
1: Of course.
0: But I think before I retire, I want to fare 5 years at the Namibian Football Association, either as a president or the vice president or just council member, to make sure that women's football, that our agenda is fully mandated, so that when I leave football and just become a fan, I can say, look, we went to AFCON. We had AFCON in for women here in Namibia, but I want us to qualify. And that is the one thing that I want to do. But I

0: think I can only honestly do that when I sit on the executive council to make those decisions.
1: Yes.
0: Yes.
1: Wow. Okay. So, Monica, there's a particular question that I ask all my guests, you know, that that you are not exempted from,
0: okay,
1: you know, and it just requires a yes or no answer.
0: Okay.
1: Is Monica Shapwa single? Okay, that's as loud a yes as it can be. Okay,
0: yes.
1: So Monica, just I mean, if you're just looking at you know, the girl child, you know, I mean, you're so passionate about that, and your work speaks for itself. If there's a young Monica out there, you know, that would like to venture into making an impact in not only soccer but sports in general, you know, sports administration, what advice would you give them?
0: Look, first of all, I always say, for you to do something good, you need to love what you do. You need to have passion. You need to be able to understand people. And for me, everything that I do, God is at the center of it. So you need to ask God, what is it that you want to do? And when you have that, I can only say, don't give up. Everything is possible. You know, we live in a country of a democracy. We live in a country that we know now that anything is possible. We have a president that's a female. We have a vice president. We have the first assembly speaker. So that, for me, shows that it is possible. And if you look at many corporates that are run by female, they have been striving. And so just to the girl child, don't give up. It's going to be hard. You're going to be in boardrooms where there's only men, but you must stand. You must not be the one making coffee or taking notes or anybody. Contribute, be there, and just stamp. Just put the stamp on. So, and just let everything flow.
1: Wow.
0: You know, don't force it. Go in there with passion.
1: Yeah.
0: Yes.
1: I mean, you mentioned passion, eh? And maybe just quickly. I mean, in our football fraternity, where dynamics can be quite difficult at times, what keeps you going when the answer is not always what you want it to be?
0: I just know that if the answer is not what I want, then I'll move on, because you need to have a plan, you need to have a strategy. You can't, if plan A doesn't work, you need to go to plan B. Mm. But you can never do anything, whether it's football, whatever you do in life, you need to have a plan B. And that makes, if it doesn't go today, you go tomorrow. And for me, I don't give up easily, for people that know me. I can come back, because sometimes you are saying no because you offer a different perspective. But I come to you with time and I say, look, this is the reason I want this to be done. And in most of the time, I really get what I want. Yeah.
1: Go getter, you say.
0: Yes.
1: Okay,
0: I don't
1: so
0: give up.
1: Monica, just lastly, hey, what would you like to be? What would you like that legacy? What would you like to be remembered for, especially in football? You know, when people speak of Monica Shapwa, what is it that you want them to remember?
0: Oh, yeah, what a question. I think I just want to be remembered as Monica Shapwa, first of all, just by my name, and secondly, by what I've tried to achieve. And you know what? If it doesn't work out, somebody might say, no, she tried. Mm. But equally important, I want to be remembered as somebody that made a meaningful impact into the girl child, from just loving them, from giving them what they could not get, from being that person that made Ongos to believe to be the first club in this country that have given contract to players, and girl child is benefiting, like, on they're getting salaries.

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1: I'm just so happy that the father made it.
2: Oh, it was a bit of a dream.
0: It is a bit of a dream. This is a sexy wedding, boys. It's a lot for the game.
2: So what happens at Dolly's last night?
0: You know me and the Dolly's, boy. You know, they're always dreaming. You know what she says to me?
2: What'd she say?
0: Don't call me a Dolly. Call me an Uber.

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1: Gee.

0: common way to propose and dinanjo to waves.
1: Yeah, I'm working on it.
0: When I reckon it's a guy very submit, then we'll be left like with I think two for Thursday and Friday.
1: Wish. I know.
0: Oh, I'm going to English here. She shall now report English out of my office.
1: Practice makes perfect.
0: When you read a monster, la by the time.
1: Hush. Makuma will go bang up.
0: I think like 10 girls or so. Because, hush. It's an hour with daily, ma. Some tara will go to
1: Mashwechiti. Oh, and my mako and my shirt and a pongo kisha board is in Mudumaku Poundum Dumurame.
0: Ah, Pupengo and Rabba Mari and Janje, Vava prepare a Rukuruanga and Shano bound your Rukuruva travel going to do so. So that difficult.
1: I almost think I lose your mother and Kamuhe, Tara Shamako and Kimaku, Mduakaku, and Numadu Kondir.
0: No, my name, yeah. Imagine I am Motoka. Mugari would be your stress.
1: She. Where did I wish your boss away my pupu?
0: How do we the moony?
1: Beshiwa. We never win a more status. So see, people.
0: Mugoro vive. Among us be an akushu. Muga he see me no status shop.
1: Begura and Besham Bamuno status, Rashashanga Makudu TJ Mariska Nash.
0: What? Shiri. That's a one, eh? Someone station or status is much of Mutama's stress, right?
1: Mwashe, haje ma verithi wa ishike. 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